0: Lounge.
1: Resigning, resigning, resigning, resigning, resigning, resigning, resigning, resigning, resigning, resigning, resigning, resigning, resigning, resigning, resigning, resigning, resigning, resigning, 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resigning, resigning, resigning, resigning, resigning, resigning, resigning, resigning, resigning, resigning, resigning, resigning, resigning, resigning, resigning, resigning, resigning, resigning, 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resigning, resigning, resigning, resigning, resigning, resigning, resigning, resigning, resigning, resigning, resigning, resigning, resigning, resigning, resigning, resigning, resigning, resigning, resigning, resigning, resigning, resigning, res

0: 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Für alle, die Musik wollen.
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2: And discipline remains mercifully.
3: Yes, and neither would you, Derek, this star nonsense.
2: Yeah.
3: No, it isn't.
2: I'm sure of it.

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No one's got your back. To know the cost of everything you like.

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What can I tell you, he says. When you have kids, it kind of shifts your perspectives. If I could do it all again, no question. I could list 10 things right now that I should have done different. But where does that get me? He blows out his smoke. The game's not done yet. He zips up his coat. We stand at the lights before crossing the road. He says, as

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I'm telling you, it's mad. I read one interview with this soldier in Iran. It's a government cover-up. She's looking for the lighter, but the lighter's in her hand. I'm just really trying to make a couple grand. She plays with the chain round her neck, nods deeply. Not even in this music thing, it's beneath me. I'll start my own company, run my own business, print my own money, I'll serve my own interests. I'm telling you, knowledge is key. All my life, people took my ideas, made their names off of me, but trust this. The more I look, the more I see. There's so much more I'm going to be.

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They can't get a minute, but they won't be defeated. They've got to live. What are your dreams when they become ghosts in your ears, telling you things you just don't want to hear, like you're too late, you missed your chance. The last thing they want is to be bitter, like they knew a few to be when they were younger, and they swore, never me, never that. But the time that's behind them, they can't get it back. I used to be joyful, they tell me, a real free spirit. I thought music would protect me. I used to

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They walk fast and I can't keep pace. They turn back, I watch the past cross their face, and they say if there's still time on the clock, there's still choices to make.

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The female equivalent of lord may now refer to any woman. A woman who is refined, polite, well-spoken.

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Jill was then forgotten and is quite probably still tumbling down that hill. There was an old woman who lived in a shoe. She had so many children, she didn't know what to do. We gave her ship, not providing.

0: 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Don't sit like that. You want to be appealing. Stand taller. 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Be nice. 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
1: Soweit Anna Calvi in der Hamburger Elbphilharmonie beim Reeperbahn Festival 2022. Das Konzert geht in der kommenden Stunde weiter.
0: It's such an honor to be here. 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
1: 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How's it going? 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
1: Okay, so I told you that I'm the cover person. I did another one. It's usually from a Berliner techno band called Moderat. And the song is called Bad Kingdom. 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

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You make it better. 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You make it better. 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